My next guest have already become some kind of a show business institution. They're fast, they're good, and just plain too much.

wasn't really the worst part. 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They call it passing, that's not it. They lying, fuck them altars and headstones. They think all them flowers for. Can't smell nothing, you just bones. 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And when everything began, death scars looking like birthmarks. Take for granted, they freestanding. Y'all should grab one right by the dream space. Make one scream until sheep pray. 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

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Make one scream until she pray. Make one run until he dead. Make one break until they leave. The body hurts, see, the body gone. So who body make up for all the wrongs done to bodies? They keep singing they songs while your body rot. Well, fuck it, come on, they gotta pay. All the living sweat in the afterlife, but ain't nothing afterlife but the pain from the way you died and something reminiscent of hunger. But if you had a stomach, only satiated by making somebody run. See that? To the edge of the screen in the video. Hear that? Hissing way in the back of the track. Be that. You could live in the glitch of the digital. They fear that, they should fear that. They gon' fear that. You are here forever, here forever. Fuck it up. Miss the moment, end is never gonna come. You stuck, so make the most, you make the omens. Leave the gun. Watch the mortals blow their brains out. That was fun, that's why you grab one right by the tree.

0: 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Campus Paris.
1: How old are you? What can you remember?
2: I remember.
1: Where did you come from?
2: I remember. I was cold. It was always cold. We didn't know how long. I remember we were shaking.
1: From the cold?
2: The pod. It was shaking. He was trying to...
1: Who?
2: He looked so scared. His eyes...
1: Why was it shaking, the pod? Can you tell me what happened?
2: He was looking right at me, through me, like he... His face, his skin was... Did that happen? I don't think that was a dream.
1: Was there a malfunction?
2: Malfunction?
1: When we found you, when we found the pod, you were asleep in it.
2: Stasis.
1: Stasis?
2: They said we would sleep. That we'd be asleep for...
1: Why were you in the pod? Miss?
2: How old am I?

0: I was 11. We were both 11. A girl and a boy in each pod. They put us in pairs, side by side. The virus, it made everything die. All the trees were dead. The bay turned brown. I remember I was always thirsty. People were afraid. We couldn't go outside. The sky turned dark. There was a building underground with machines, people, noise. They said we'd be safer in the pod. We'd go to sleep and wake up after. There was no time. My dad... I don't think I'm 11 anymore. I don't understand.
1: Were there others?
0: Others?
1: Other pods?
0: I don't remember. We went first. Aiden said they were making hundreds, maybe thousands.
1: The boy who was with you, is that Aiden?
0: I think that was his name, or... He stopped sleeping. He was always restless, shifting, pushing up on the... He wasn't supposed to open it. They told us, if we woke up, to keep our mask on and... Mask on, latch closed. But he was scared. We both were. When I woke up again, later, I saw him trying to sit up. He looked much older. His eyes were big. I remember thinking he looked like an animal in a cage. He had taken off his mask. I saw his latch was open. He was pushing on it, pushing. He was shouting something. But the air, his body, it just...
1: What happened to him? What did you see?
0: The light. I remember the taste of metal in my mouth. I never saw him after that. Sometimes I thought I heard him. Maybe I was asleep. I remember how much his mom cried after they said goodbye.

0: has been just one amazing adventure after another. Now, in our last episode...
1: Well, come on.
2: No, look!

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You do come and not choose not right, but not soul, hope, hope, but just gain a lot of carbon, no time. Hope it lives to stand, light the shoes of go, my man. You've been cast to the match called the Raider Girls. 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

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It always will be, it always has been. It always will be, it always has been. It always will be, it always has been. It always will be, it always has been. It always will be, it always has been. It always will be, it always has been. It always has been, it always has been. It always has been, it always happens. It always happens, it always happens. It always happens.

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I'm sorry. You know? It was my fault, not him, because he always wanted to be there for you. And I'm sorry I was young, but he's always wanted to be a father to you. So I fucked up, and I take ownership of that, of my choices and decisions. And I'm sorry for that. He's a good guy. So don't hold that against him, because it was my fault. Just, you know, forgive me.

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But

0: like them. Misconceptions and preconceptions of path corrections for marriage
1: Maybe
0: sessions.
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0: 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Get my credit card, cause she make it tap, tap, tap. 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
1: Okay, I'll slide if you promise. 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

0: I'ma make a twist like I'm Jiddy on. 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
1: Okay, I'll slide if you promising that. Oh, oh, my, my, my. Getting some, I need that. Oh,

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